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1: 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And I'm praying, Womaka, for show and Wanyam. 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Now, I hear it to Rikada. 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
1: 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Yeah.

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Hey, Kazon can say, Kaburi Kazota. Ah, Kaburi Anderson. Oh, Karabarabari Anderson, Lift your voice, lift your voice.

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0: You can never go home with empty handed. You can never go home. People were so afraid. I give him a was today. And the Munam went to the Munam. Make them a better would they? When it's on the mountain with the way. That's simple. But I must have. I said, yeah, yeah. I'm a pretty partner, Uncle Bishop, a Tansama, Uncle Bishop, a Tabrisha, Uncle Bishop, Mana Chapo, like I said, my money, my name, and my father. I saw Mary, man. Now, Mama said, I can't send you a bathroom. I say, but I was in a mechanic shop. Mrs. Shane, I mean, Winnie. Not just a cat, I can't be so. Yay! Mama man is so good. Oh, name your grandma. When you walk over, no, no. Drink that mobile strip, come on, Jatan. Yay! Never did you know. Missing your wedding, couldn't even know. I said, I love you. And in 97, yeah, well. And in this 27, oh, just remember. Need you to say, I'm trying to feed that. Hey! Hey! Let me share yourself. Hey! Hey! Hey! Hey! Hey! Hey! Hey! Hey! Hey! Hey! Hey! Hey! Hey! Hey! Hey! Hey! Hey! Hey! Hey! Hey! Hey! Hey! Hey! Hey! Hey! Hey! Hey! Hey! Hey! Hey! Hey! Hey! Hey! Hey! Hey! Hey! Hey! Hey! Hey! Hey! Hey! Hey! Hey! Hey! Hey! Hey! Hey! Hey! Hey! Hey! Hey! Hey! Hey! Hey! Me some of us said, what by Yamino? Fanabra. Me some of us said, me a question. I could do a wardrobe. Yeah, I don't go for nothing. Went to me a sanity. Now, Mom, Nazareth in the years of Christo. Nazareth in the years of Christo. Baby, I'm any dust to be any home. Baby, I'm not with a 1 hour home. Bible say, you're born a send him. You're in that world, but born me, sir. And so, you can see me, Munaya. Abraham, so, no, Tona. And you're Mr. CSS.
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1: 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We speak the capital.
0: Eli, Eli, Eli, Eli, Laba, Samantani, SS. All your bodies have been taken away. Bible is a question, and Papa. A Bible is a question, say yes, I'm sorry. A Bible do one. Me a boy, yet yes, yes, yes, yes. Me a dano, a picture. Me a picture, a picture, a man, yeah. See, listen. Some of you walk and go home. But listen to me. Next year, you'll be coming with your own car.
3: Yeah. Yeah.
0: I am close. I am close. Can you lift your hands? Aye, aye, aye. Top, let me hear your voice.

Glorify the Lord. Just lift your hands and glorify him. Just lift your voice and glorify him for who he is, for what he stands for. It is not by your education. It is not by your tribe where you come from. It is by his grace. Just lift your voice wherever you are and just glorify him. Love him tonight. Love him as never before. Maybe you don't have any relationship with him, but tonight, in such an atmosphere, you cannot leave here without just connecting yourself to him tonight. So you can decide that, Lord, I give my life to you. I give my heart to you. I give my soul to you. I give my passion to you. I give my feelings to you. I give all that I do to you tonight. Just lift your voice and talk to him in a minute and say, Lord, I surrender my life. I surrender my will. I surrender everything. In such environment, there is no way that he can go home without giving yourself to him. So tonight, in such time like this, in such moment, say, Lord, I surrender my life. Bijami pem at the mouth. Bijama brabom at the mouth. Bijama drinking. Is there any burden that you are thinking about that you think that God cannot do? Is there anything that is killing you slowly in this life? Tonight is your night. Right time, right hour, right moment, right season. Don't let this hour pass you by. Tonight, after all this song's ministration, we did not sing about anybody, not about any church, not about any denomination, not about any individual. All the songs that came is all about one man, all about one man. And that man, God has lifted his name above every name, above every title, and that name is

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1: Thank you, Jesus. 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

0: name of Jesus.
1: Now I am
0: easy.
1: The Bible says heaven is a land made of gold. He walketh on gold. He seated on gold. He does everything around gold and within gold. We human beings, when we have a portion of gold, we don't want to let that portion of gold go because we value it. This man's life is priceless, is precious than gold. But yet he said, oh, that miracle may be saved. I have to give myself, I have to give my life as a ransom. The Bible says he gave his life as a ransom. Wherever you are, I want you to lift up your mouth and begin to worship the Lord. Just begin to worship the Lord. Just tell the Lord I'm grateful. Just tell the Lord, oh, the Lord, you are good. For his mercy endureth, ever faithful, ever sure. Just open your mouth and worship him. Open free now, come on, Mount Sinai. He gave a life which is priceless. He gave a jewel which cannot be compared. Everything that he gave, the Bible says, oh, was precious.

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1: I love to sing about this life. Because that's life we're talking about. It's very priceless. It's very awesome. There is power in this blood, and that power in the blood sets free. I quite remember I went to Accra on the Easter Monday. When I went, the pastor whom I was going to work for, one funny thing is the man of God saw me and then he looked down on me. I told myself that God, if it is you, show your glory. I came and I didn't eat because I didn't go by myself. I went there because Christ.

slept for half a day. 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He just looked at me and then he went and sat down. I was still saying, Lord, have your way. But glory be unto the Lord that when I handled the microphone, he didn't sit till the end of the program. He couldn't contain the power of God that he had to go back into his room and then bring back. Onyami mwote. Onyami otumi adie nina aye. Onyami oye kesye na otimu. Na otse ini ase anyami. Wine was see only a young couple of essence. Now, wine was in the woman to see a young couple. Massy Simba, Machini, Massy Simba, Papa Tiffy, Papa Nafo, Papa Puya, Papa Toya, Nansa Soa, and Elvia. I'm declaring only one name unto you, and that name is no other name than the name.

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That is the attitude of worship and the attitude of David, realizing his mistakes and telling the Lord that, Lord, I am sorry. David was a friend. He was all to the Lord. That even when David had gone to fend for the sheep, the Bible says he would still be worshiping the Lord.

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Kaida City. 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

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Obey Tom, mechanical.

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I'm going to do the night, I'm going to be ready. Aye, dear, I mean, sure. I said, Uncle Ma, my old fool, Mr. and Mrs. Akumeni. And you're more coming here. I'm taking a palm on her sofa. Tree, one, I'm with the artist, Mamma. Mansu made me the Tony Mio, I mean, sure. I said, Uncle Ma, my story for your nation's church. Uncle Ma, Pastor Joseph Asma. I mean, sure. C4, labor. Crater, Pope John, Pojuba, KNUST, Before 5, Charlie Malonzi GH, Tim Malonzi USA, Mauko, Nanakusi, Dominic, Amin Shamunya, PGH, Mastermind, Lil Zig, Posse G, Street Beats, Fritz, Frank, Alfred, Weeks, Prophetess, Amin Shamunya, Rudy, Joe, Philip, Bougie Mix, Will Dre, God bless you, bro. DJs, any presenters are more Ghana, any UK, any US, any Amano Nina, Namin Shamo, Mambo Nyumia, and Quetri. And tell us, I'm a cassette, a rear. Now, so I can't hear, Trace.

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1: Say, Bia Noir, and Nyomongoa.

Yes, or better. Yes, or better. Yes, or better. Yes, or better. Yes, or better. Yes, or better. Yes, or better. Yes, or better. Yes, or better. Yes, or better. Yes, or better. Yes, or better. Yes, or better. Yes, or better. Yes, or better. Yes, or better. Yes, or better. Yes, or better. Yes, or better. Yes, or better. Yes, or better. Yes, or better. Yes, or better. Yes, or better. Yes, or better. Yes, or better. Yes, or better. Yes, or better. Yes, or better. Yes, or better. Yes, or better. Yes, or better. Yes, or better. Yes, or better. Yes, or better. Yes, or better. Yes, or better. Yes, or better. Yes, or better. Yes, or better. Yes, or better. Yes, or better. Yes, or better. Yes, or better. Yes, or better. Yes, or better. Yes, or better. Yes, or better. Yes, or better. Yes, or better. Yes, or better. Yes, or better. Yes, or better. Yes, or better.

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1: Hallelujah! 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

Amen. Amen. 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I drew this one. I

Yeah.

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Radia, come be a crime. 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

0: be a good friend of the house. 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

0: You know, this next song is one of my favorite songs. As you can tell, a lot of the songs that we are doing are prayer songs. And I think we're just living in a day and age where we just want to just grab a hold onto something that we can sing in our car, raise our voices, and turn our mobile phones off, and don't tell anybody where we're going, and we make a fool of ourselves. At least I do. And cry out to God. And this is
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0: You have to do that.
1: I want my bro. What? I cannot hear the papa. You know me. Oh, Lada. Yeah. Oh, we follow me for heavy. You know me. You know me. Are you? Are you? Are you? Are you? Are you? Are you? Are you? Are you? Are you?
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